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1: All right, I'm on my way.

Perry County 911, Summit Ambulance, County Ambulance South, 135 Rossman Hill Road, nearest cross Eagle Mountain Road, 75-year-old female, fall call, denies injuries, BLS response, repeating, Summit Ambulance, County Ambulance South, 135 Rossman Hill Road, nearest cross Eagle Mountain Road, 75-year-old female, fall call, denies injuries, BLS response, Perry County 911, 2017.

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Missouri County 911, Summit Ambulance, your call has been canceled. 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

0: 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I have a Darling from DNS Excavating on the line. 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
1: 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Again, 269 Beechwood Road, Steve and Tasha. 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

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Can you check the area of 247 Zimmer Road? Repeating, 247 Zimmer Road. Town of Wright. I took a 911 abandoned, unable to leave a message. 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
0: 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Speak with Kelly Irvin. Ongoing harassment. I believe it was an OP violation last time.
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8, 3, 9, 1, 0, 15, request response, Speedway, Unidora, 117, State Highway 7, crash state, State Highway 8, Kelly Road, town of Unidora, 452, no cautious breathing, allergic reaction, 3, Delta 2, response, Fire Control, 0006.

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Control, West Sunny on approach to Sunny, Sunny on EMS for Sunny, Prince of Parish, Independent Living, 163 Heritage Circle. Room 313, Town of Oneonta. 90-year-old female, conscious breathing, has fallen. 17 Bravo 4 response. 0317.

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EMS. 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Port up Main 190 Main. OPD's out. A domestic situation. At taser deployment, have a male in need of evaluation along with requesting further assistance. 0336.

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E4-year-old female, difficulty breathing. 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

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You can check the parking lot of the Ecovisco Firehouse on the far end towards Center Street. Got a call for a truck versus pole. 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

0: 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Truck 18 to truck 31.
1: Just down the road turning around, I had some trucks with some big horse trailers come by, so...
0: You couldn't have turned around here to White Road?
1: No, they came up right behind me at the intersection.

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Fire Control, repeating Milford Squad 3997 from the EOC, requesting a response 1-999 Valley Corners Road, South Seaport, Woodstock Road, and Logie Road, down on Milford. 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

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Six 49 9 2 1 1.

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Victoria 911 to all fire and ambulance monitors. No emergency, one announcement. Broom Center Road and Teeter Road closed to all traffic in the town of Broom for culvert replacement. Repeating. Osco Harry fire and ambulance monitors. Broom Center Road and Teeter Road, town of Broom, closed to all traffic for culvert replacement. Story 911-0803.

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0: 265 Sierra. Good morning, in service, post 741. 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
0: Prepare to copy Village of Cobes.
1: Good.
0: Gonna be 113 Railroad Ave. Again, 113 Railroad Ave. Crossing 7. Caller Craig stating that the construction that's going on is blocking his parking lot at 113 and the building across the street, so his employees can't get to work. I'd like you to go speak to them.
1: Yep.
0: 0825.
2: B202 to the county unit. I'm headed in to the Village of Cobes Hill now. It's you're wanting me to take it.
1: That's up to you. I just passed Garnersville. I'm headed in. Probably closer.
2: Copy. I can take it.
1: Appreciate it. Thank you.

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0: Yeah, in the area of 964 South Cabo Road, again 964 South Cabo Road, an area check, no need for status.

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0: 3316 Main Street, Village Middleburg, Middleburg Hardware. 911 missed dial, spoke to the caller. Larry stated that accidental pocket dial.
1: Very
0: safe. 0839.

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Where is on 124? 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

B202, still Gary. Gary, not G202. I'll be clear. 0 5.

Joe Harry County, now 1 to Conesville Ambulance, County Ambulance South, and the medic 439 Hubbard Road, 72-year-old female, stroke-like symptoms, ALS response, repeating, Conesville Ambulance, County Ambulance South, and the medic 439 Hubbard Road, 72-year-old female, stroke-like symptoms, ALS response, now 10852.

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I believe this is going to be the vehicle in question due to a trespass complaint from yesterday down in Gilboa. George Robert Boy 2344, GRB 2344.

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1: 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Owensville Ambulance. 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Second transmission. 439 Hubbard Road. 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

Story 911, County Ambulance North, 439 Hubbard Road, crossed in Boland Road, where a 72-year-old female, ALS response, possible stroke. Repeating, County Ambulance North, 439 Hubbard Road, County Gilboa, cross Boland Road, 72-year-old female, stroke like symptoms, ALS response, 911, 0900.

0: 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Collinsville Ambulance, third transmission. 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Mary 911, 0932.
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2: 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The MBT Bank took a call from their alarm company saying they took 4 alarms for front door, office, and lobby. Unable to make contact with the responsible. They did have an attempted disarming signal, so somebody should be on scene, but no contact has been made. Tracy, they'll be in route. 6 or 5.

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0: And then...
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0: 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Subject is no longer at the hardware store, and there's nothing going on here.
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0: 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Transport 42-year-old white male. Starting is 10489. 10489.
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0: Roger. Just start with a Super 8 Cobra skill. I said DFS. A 17-year-old male who's part of a safety plan has to go to the office. He's refusing to get in the car.
1: Roger.
2: Gary. Gary, let's just slip. I'll have the direction for 124th call. Direct to.

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1: 09.

Marina EMS responding to Hilltop Park, 330 Chestnut. And you're steady 84 mile, sending 26 Alpha 10 response, 0927.

0: 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O'Hare's on 172.
1: I'm going to be with 8N427. We're just going to go quick check a campsite quick over on West Hill Road.
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4391, request from OER. Richmond Avenue, James, respond to the unit. An 84-year-old male, conscious living sick person, I-26 to outside 7, respond 0928.

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Bay County 911. Sharon Springs Ambulance. 547, Highway Route 20, 72-year-old male. Phone call, unresponsive, ALS response, repeating. Sharon Springs Ambulance. 547, Highway Route 20. Pierce Cross, France Street. 72-year-old male fallen. Unresponsive. ALS response, 901-0942.

4803. Highway Route 20, 72-year-old male. Caller believes he fell off a trailer while unloading his motorcycle. They hit his head.

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0: This will be replacing 92 and we'll be in rough share.
1: You will start Cobus Field, check and place that 944. 4891, go ahead.
0: 91, this will be replacing 92, we'll be in rough share.
1: 4891, you're unreadable. I believe you're going to be in route to Sharon.
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1: What's the name and date of birth?
0: First name, Jennifer. Common spelling, middle initial, M, Mary. Last name, Boy, Robert, Ida, George, George, Sam. B-R-I-G-G-S. Date of birth of 01-31-1980. 1-31-1980. I have her up in the car, and it appears that she's showing a warrant out of SUNY Cobleskill. If that is applicable, would you like to see if they would like her?
1: You said it was Mary?
0: First name, Jennifer. Middle initial, for Mary. Last name, Briggs. Boy, Robert, Ida, George, George, Sam.
1: Received. We'll check. Let's go. 09.

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They will call back to advise.

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1: G0951.

0: Sanctuary 172. 172. Clear for data. Affirm, sir. That subject, Jennifer M. Briggs, is appearing to be a file 5 out of C. Received. Would you be able to contact them and see if they want her?
1: I will contact them.

the Schoharie County Sheriff's Office at Burnt Rock and Hill State Forest in the town of Blenheim. We're out with a file 5 currently. Could you just create an event for this morning?

out in Harris County at the first drop state court. We did a mandate. Repeat what that event is.

0: O'Hare 172. 172. Still clear. Affirm, sir. Spoke with UPD and they will take her. Can you bring her to them, or do you want to be in the middle? Do you want?
1: 202, still Harry.
0: I can swing her right over to them. Zero 956. Story's on G202.
1: What's the ECI for EMS? He is having difficulty speaking to me now.
2: Units responding, Sharon. All looking for ETA. Southern now having difficulty speaking.
3: Yeah, could you just notify supervisor? I'm out with a file 5 for across the state forest in the town of Blenheim. I've got Schoharie County Sheriff's Office with me as well.
1: About 5 out, we're getting ready to pull on
2: the
1: 20 now.
2: Received. Another update. He's also extremely busy.
1: Copy.

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0: Louis L. 129 High Street, Copeland Hill, 90 percent.
1: Do you have height?

15092. Yeah, if you want to let us know as soon as you can about LifeNet and where appropriate landing zone would be up there. Pentagon 3816. Clear school, just in case. Sharon Springs Fire is landing zone at the school.

Erie County 911, Sharon Springs Fire. West of the landing zone at the school. An ALS response repeating Sharon Springs Fire. Landing zone requested at the school. An ALS response, 911-1002.

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0: Gary, clear from county court. 10503, 10503. Being removed back to facility.
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0: Custody turned over to UPD. You can show me Penny, and I'll be en route to Gilboa.
1: You can disregard that. County Highway called back. 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
0: Received, sir. I'll be back in service.

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1: Go ahead.
0: It's going to be a welfare check, unknown address, on Ostrander Road. Caller states that there is a house, an unkept lawn, and a stuffed cat in the window. Subject is an approximately 70-year-old male, hasn't been seen in weeks. He normally walks daily on the road.
1: Received. Is the caller a neighbor or want an interview?
0: Caller lives in Fulton.
1: Received. You just show me a room.
0: 1047.

0: 172. 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
0: Can you see if we can try to find a name that potentially could be attached to this house?
1: We're not sure what house it is on Ostrander Road. All she told us was that it's a dilapidated house, unkept yard, with a stuffed cat, possibly a stuffed bobcat in the window.
0: Okay, copy.
1: 1057.

0: Yeah, they called her to have a name or anything, so we couldn't be county search on it.
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0: 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I'll advise of house number when I find it.
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0: It is going to be 297, and there is no vehicle in the driveway at this time.
1: Received, it is 297, 116.

0: I'm going to be en route back to the West Hills campsite after Rothman State Forest to check and see if that individual is still on site in regards to the last attempt.
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0: I'm getting no answer at the door. All the windows are covered up. Can you have a supervisor contact me to see if they want to make entry?
1: Chief, 1-1-1-5. 172, Gary, I'll be out. I'm going to speak with a neighbor over at 284, see if they've seen anybody in the area. 10-4. 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
0: Do you have any contact information for 294, which is right across the street? If so, can you just give him a call and see if they can just come out and speak to me at their home?
1: We also spoke to the sergeant. He's going to be giving you a call.
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3: 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Correction, Route 7. King Edward David 8075. King Edward David 8075.
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0: Trying to obtain a phone number for 294 across the street. Negative.
1: Appreciate. I have a neighbor right here who states that he has a phone number to Chad Reinhardt, who owns this house. I'm going to pass along that information in just a moment to you.
2: Yeah, we have quite a few phone numbers for 297 Ostrander due to previous calls with David.

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1: 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You can show me clear. Verbal.
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1: 3C's, I am speaking with a neighbor. It seems that maybe nobody's living in this house at this time. Nobody's seen them since the fall time. And that the door got swung wide open due to the weather and somebody had stopped and thought before this.
0: Received. 1-1.
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0: Where's on 172?
2: I was speaking with some neighbors last. They said they saw him was about a month ago walking up and down the road. And they said they haven't seen any signs of distress or any sort of suspicious activity at the residence.
0: Received. 1-1.
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0: 427 Schoharie, could you run name and date of birth when you're ready?
1: Hi.
0: Last name, Yedowitz, Young, Edward, David, Ocean, William, Ida, Tom, Zebra. First name, Amanda, standby. Middle initial is, J. John, and date of birth is 05-03-1990.
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0: It's on my MDC, but en route to 1368 Jump Rope Road. Firearm surrender.
1: See 1368, you said Jump Rope?
0: It should be on my screen. It's Jump Brook, Boy Robert, Ocean King.
1: Received.

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1: I just spoke with Chad. Stated that is currently being taken care of by Schenectady County Correctional Facility. And his uncle comes by every once in a while and checks up on the property.
0: Very safe. So the other individual that did live here is no longer here?
1: Well, that is correct.

0: advise Pope Dildolin if you could advise her to turn herself in. They do have court tonight at 5:30.
1: Copy the advice for her to turn herself in, correct?
0: That's correct.
1: Receive. I will relay the message.
0: 4136.
2: 265 Perry.
3: He's on 265.
2: Can you recontact Chad and pass him through to myself, please?
3: Received. 1-1.

202. Let's go, Harry. Scary's on D202. I'll be out at Walmart on a follow-up in regards to my last yesterday. 127.

0: to truck 9, Will.
1: Yeah, go ahead.
0: He's going to meet you right down there at 1120 in about 5 minutes.
1: Okay, I'm right here.
0: Okay, 10-4, be there shortly.

advised I made contact with that subject that has a file 5. Schoharie County Dispatch reached out to Gilderland Police to advise for her to turn herself in. So I will be cleared back in. If you could just

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Fire requesting a response to the Hagar residence. 6235 Staley. She's Hadley Hill Road in County Lake. 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
0: Check Burger Hollow Road near the address of 1133 Burger Hollow. Had an I-1 missed dial. It was a flagman flagging. Spoke to David. Had an emergency, just pulled his phone out of his pocket. And he was going to lunch.
1: Received en route.
0: 1204.

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0: 3G, 46, I'll be in service till 0 hour. Can you show me in 64, though?
1: 1-2-0-5. C-202, let's go, Harry.
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control. Gilbert Spoke Squad 3991 from Station 15 is spotting 31 Bloom. Officer Commons and Green, the Gilbert Spoke Village. 82-year-old female, conscious breathing with chest pain. Delta 5 response. Air control repeating. Gilbert Spoke Squad 3991 from Station 15 requesting no response. 31 Bloom, cautions Commons and Green, Village of Gilbert Soul, an 82 female, conscious breathing chest pain call, 10 Delta 5 response, 12-12.

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CPR not progress, repeating. County Ambulance, South, and the medic. 422, State Route 30. 92-year-old male, not breathing. 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
1: 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They're refusing to do CPR.
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0: Scary 3G64, location. For the area of 158 Main Street, again 158 Main Street, car during states that there is a green Explorer towing something on a trailer, is disabled in the roadway, believes it's possibly overheated or blew transmission on a blind curve, requesting assistance.
1: Wasn't sure if you had a transmission or not.
3: Negative.
1: 10-4.
0: 265 to 3G63. What's your ETA to the location?
4: 10 minutes.
0: Copy. I'm about 15 out here.
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I'm going to be out at the office. 1231.

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1: Yeah, it's gonna be a car fire now.
0: Forty, they're all occupants out.
1: Police, so the caller was a third party, different caller than before.
0: Received, are you starting fire?
1: That's permanent.
0: Thank you very much.
2: Sheriff Springs Fire, vehicle fire, 158 Main Street.

Schenectady County 911, Sharon Springs Fire, 158 Main Street for vehicle fire, repeating Sharon Springs Fire, 158 Main Street for vehicle fire, Schenectady County 911, 12233.

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3: 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I'll be in route. 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

0: 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What is your ETA?
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0: 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You have a second unit in route, you said?
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1: 9-1, we're clearing now. Scene's turned over to walk.
0: 4-9-1, clearing. Scene's turned over to walk. 1-3. Four zero three, clear back in 1307.

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2: Very happy, Task Harry. So you're above 848 Schoharie Hill Road, again 848 Schoharie Hill Road. Father Samuel is going to be in a silver Jeep Cherokee. Car versus deer. Deer is deceased. No tow needed.
1: Is he young enough?
2: 123.

0: 576.
1: Yeah, I got the last of it up here, bud.
2: The coroner was contacted. We'll be reaching out to the cell.
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0: Siri 911. 1523. 1523. Is it 1523 was on the scene?
1: Yeah.
0: Scene under control. 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

0: 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Myself and 137 out at 106 King Road. Again, 106 King Road at the surface. Scary traffic stop, Lisa Drive.
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1: Breezy, what's your location again?
0: Lisa Drive.
1: Breezy.

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1: Did you catch that plate on there?

0: 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Take care, no further. 1324.
1: Scary, 122. Very copy, Middleburg.
0: Go ahead.
1: Okay, 305 Main Street. Again, 305 Main Street. Stewart's caller Stanley is in a Subaru Forester, probably damage accident between himself and a Coastal Stone truck. No injuries, no help.
0: Received en route.

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One 3 2

0: 3G64 to 202. I see traffic coming back up, and I am trying to open my end or keep it one way.
1: Traffic is being sent up. 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
0: 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Respond over to Price Chopper. You're going to see Ivan, regards to his money stolen out of his lost wallet.

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1: Mother, sir.
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0: 3322, I'm not getting anything back.

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0: I'll be clear. The call's going to be handled by the other unit. He's checking with loss prevention.
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0: Information taken for a report. 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
0: You swing over the area. 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
1: Hey, you gotta make sure, man. 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
1: 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Stated he's pouring concrete and holding in his back pocket.
0: Copy. I didn't know if he was one of the trucks.
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What's your status? 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Taking a report of an 81-year-old male, conscious, breathing, fallen, 7504. So, what's your status? What's your first responder? 3991.

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0: I'll be clear, just advise whoever maintains the road up there that the tow truck company did their best to clean the remnants, but there is still some in the roadway.
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0: A service sent to Tor at the office. You have a good night. Get home safe.
1: You as well, sir. 1502.

0: 137.
1: Not sure what the issue was. I tried getting a hold of you when I called out at this location, the 114 Churchill Road. Negative contact. I did make contact, however, with the homeowner. All is done for, as stated, pocket dial. No obvious signs of any issues. I'll be clear.
0: Received on 504.
1: I was out for about 08.
0: Received, how about that? 504.

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At the Hickory Hill Smokehouse in regards to a fraud complaint.

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1: Negative, I just tried again, it just goes to voicemail.

0: 167, did you copy?
1: I copied. Did Strong say that they had one currently on the truck, like they were going somewhere, and then going to be available, or just that they weren't available at all?
0: Sounded like he had one on the truck and was going somewhere. I can check to see how long it'll take for him to be available.
1: Yeah, we could probably make something work if he's going to be available in a little bit.
0: I'll check. Bye.

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1: 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Somewhere around 30 minutes.
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1: 38, I was trying to get a hold of you a couple times. 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I believe it's fixed at this point, if you can hear me.
0: That's affirmative.
1: 38. Go ahead and show me out of service, please. 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

0: 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Respond over to Burger King. 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
1: Bye-bye. Can you go over to 299 Main Street, the dentist office there? They had a dispute, I guess, on Friday that they'd like to make a report about.
0: Appreciate you. Show me out.
1: Appreciate you. Bye-bye.

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1: Received 1601. Can hear you, G202. Prepare a copy, Town of Columbus, go ID. Go ahead. Mile marker 91. There is a large ribbon of aluminum going west near about a mile before exit 22.
2: Received, you said westbound?
1: Affirmative, westbound.
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2: I'm 06, Gary.
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2: 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I'm en route back to the office to switch up cars.
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3: Registered owner for Lincoln Frank Robert 2290. Lincoln Frank Robert 2290. Please put that plate in the CAD. They're going to take him to a local animal hospital.
1: Proceed 1602.

0: 114.
1: Took a 911 hang up from an irate gentleman looking for a courtesy ride. He was at 111 Barton Hill Road, the Bassett Healthcare there. And we have not, we took a few calls from him earlier at shift change. He has not called back.
0: Copy.
1: 1603.

0: 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What was the mile marker location?
1: Mile marker 91.
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0: 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Ranch 85092, acknowledging call, waiting crew 165.
1: Sherry.
0: Sherry's on 55.
1: Gonna be clear last. I'll be following up with the other party later on this evening.
0: Proceed 166. 14893.
2: 4893 is in route.
0: 4893, you're in route 166. Harry Kenny, 911, COVID scale fire, second transmission, 2707, State Route 7, nearest cross the Lafayette Circle, two car motor vehicle accident, repeating, COVID scale fire, 2707, State Route 7, nearest cross is Lafayette Circle, two car motor vehicle accident, Harry Kenny, 911, 1626.
2: 14893.
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0: Okay, we've got a 911 Richmondville fire, Richmondville ambulance, 110 Marion Way, just across the state route 7, carbon monoxide detector activation, repeating, Richmondville ambulance, Richmondville fire, 110 Marion Way, nearest across the state route 7, carbon monoxide detector activation, okay, here again, 911-638.
1: 911-5011, on scene.
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Mary Kenny, 911, Richmondville Fire, Richmondville Ambulance, second transmission, 110 Marion Way. Here's across the State Route 7, carbon monoxide detector activation, repeating, Richmondville Fire, Richmondville Ambulance, second transmission, 110 Marion Way, nearest across the State Route 7, carbon monoxide detector activation. Mary Kenny, 911, 1642.

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0: 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Chicken Harry's on G202.
1: I'll be clear and route to the hospital on a follow-up in regards to my lab. A&M is there getting the vehicle out of the roadway. Fire department will be on scene.
0: Proceed 1655. Gary's on 106. You can show us clear, and 167 will be back in his vehicle. Proceed 1656. 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Can you respond to 129 Brookside Lane? Again, 129 Brookside Lane in Middleburg. Speak with a Beatrice. She called earlier to report harassment. I believe it's her neighbors, and she thinks they're harassing her by driving by her home. It is an ongoing case between the parties. Alright, you've been out. 1657.

Ciao.

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ALS response, repeating. 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ALS response, Grand County 911, 1716.

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0: I'll be clear. 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

4893 responding 4893 responding 1718.

0: Perry County 911, Cobuskill Ambulance, County Medic, Sensitive Transmission, 721 East Main Street, well now, 6-month-old, allergic reaction, ALS response, repeating, Cobuskill Ambulance, County Medic, second transmission, 721 East Main Street, 6-month-old, bee sting, allergic reaction, ALS response, repeating, Perry County 911, 1720.
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0: 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Mexico for 2 weeks off, 1524.
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The following equipment is out of service this day with one announcement. Central Branch 3023, Livingstonville 1131, Conesville 6022, Middleburg 1232, Sharon 1521. There will be a fire police meeting tonight at 7 p.m. at the Charlottesville Fire Department. Repeating, there will be a fire police meeting tonight at 7 p.m. at the Charlottesville Fire Department. Schoharie County 911-1734.

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1: It's affirmative.
0: Did she say like Tewksbury County or somewhere else?
1: She's unknown. She says she's in a different town. She doesn't know what town, doesn't know what road.
0: Alright, I'll go swing off and see if we can get over. 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
0: 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She's been in the ER a few times. She broke her walker, so she can't move around, but he was able to get her up into the chair. He doesn't want EMS or anybody at his house.
1: Perfect.
0: 1830.

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For a low-hanging wire, it is a traffic hazard. Repeating, Milford, your response, area 2868, 828 crosses County 35A, Eddie Martin Road, Milford, low-hanging wire, it is a traffic hazard. Tech 3 for your operations, 1833.

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1: Okay, Harry's on 55.
0: I'll be clear from the court. You can show me out at 157 Grand Street on a follow-up to earlier's dispute.
1: Received 1905.

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It's 1911.

0: Harry County 911. County ambulance recall has been canceled. County medic, second transmission, 252 Main Street, nearest cross, Straub Lane. 21-year-old female, abdominal and chest pain, ALS response. Repeating, county ambulance recall has been canceled. County medic, second transmission, 252 Main Street, nearest cross, Straub Lane. 51-year-old female, abdominal and chest pain, ALS response. Schoharie County 911-1912.
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He is breathing, unknown problem. 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He is 60-year-old male, consciousness unknown. He is breathing, unknown problem. 32 Delta 1 response at 1916.

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Alright, 06 on scene, 1924.

Hotel Control, Heartless Dog, 395, Local Zone 2, requesting a response to Tiny Home, 156 County Highway 33 West, Town of Middlefield, see Tiny Home number 4. So a 56-year-old female, conscious breathing with chest pain. Next repeating, Local Zone Squad, 395, requesting a response to Tiny Home, 156 County Highway 33 West, Town of Middlefield, see Tiny Home number 4. So a 56-year-old female, conscious breathing with chest pain, 10 Charlie 2 response at 1929.

emergency response, 2580 County Highway 11, Cross Street, Jones Crossing Road, County Highway 11B, Town of Hartwick. 76-year-old male, conscious breathing with breathing problems. That's repeating. Hartwick Squad requesting your response, 2580 County Highway 11, Cross Street, Jones Crossing Road, County Highway 11B, Town of Hartwick. 76-year-old male, conscious breathing with breathing problems. 6 Delta 2 response at 1930.

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Status repeating, Lauren Squad. LLC Mutual requesting to Town of Hartwick, 2580 County Highway 11, for a 76-year-old male, conscious breathing with breathing problems, 6 Delta 2 response at 1938.

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I have a Bennett Braun on the phone looking to speak with you. 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
0: Cobleskill Regional called advising they have a chopper landing in 25 minutes.
1: Appreciate
0: it. 1956. Harry, 236.
1: 236.
0: Will you assist 240 on that?
1: 10.
0: 1956.